fun was over and done, the lady she raised her head, and very surprised was she to find me standing by her bed. 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
1: Des Moines, Iowa,
0: a Cuban revolution brews in 1958. Sends Desi Arnaz back to be elected chief of state.
2: Griswold predicts your incredible future, Nostradamus of the air. 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

0: Our space cadets have just finished their nap and have but 1 hour before landing at Lunar Central. 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

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I can't even get a cab in this town. I'll bite Manhattan. Well, here I am in New York. The premiere of my new flick, Love at First Bite. Watch out, you peasant! As I'm about to say, this flick of mine is called Love at First Bite. I have made a comedy picture. Love at First Bite. Rated PG. Parental guidance suggested.

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I am the sheik who knows what love is all about.

Ladies and gentlemen, welcome to Arnie's Lounge, bustling downtown Palm Harbor. On organ, we have the lovely blonde Adele Edwards. On drums, Arnie Becker, and myself, Arnie Akinnuoy. And we hope that you enjoy listening to this album as much as we enjoyed making it for you.

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The star's coming back.

0: I know she likes me because she said so. She is my Lily of Laguna. She is my lily and my rose.
1: We know you
0: How do you know?
1: We know you like
0: Maybe
1: her.
0: You're right.
1: Because you said so.
0: Did I say that? Oh, she is my Lily.

0: haven't been waiting long. Let's see, where's that car we want? Ah, there it is. It's that special gold hardtop over there next to the Blue Bonneville, number 36. It's the one we call the Gito Tiger. As you can see, it's got rally wheels and redline tires on it. Let's get in, huh? You better use your belt. We're going to do some pretty tough testing. Well, I hope this baby has the equipment we wanted. Let's see, it ought to be listed on this card hooked to the sun visor. Yeah, we got the big engine. 360 horses, 390 to 1 safety track rear end, close ratio 4-speed stick with a 220 to 1 first gear, and a Hurst floor shift. Say, how do you like this wood steering wheel? Even feels like wood. But can I tell you, it really isn't wood. It's better than wood, as a matter of fact, and it won't splinter like wood does either. And over here, we've got the two-way radio. You see, while on test here at the General Motors Proving Grounds, we're in constant radio communication with Pontiac Central Control. Let's see if we can get them now. Pontiac Test Control Center. This is Pontiac Engineering Test Car 36.
1: 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Use the ride and handling loop, circular high-speed track, east-west straightaway, and the skid pad. 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
0: Control, this is 36. We've just reached blacktop. Speed 50. Very little tire noise. Up to 60. Handling perfect. Gonna take her up to 70. We're coming to the torsion bumps and washboard now. I'm getting a little vertical sheet metal shake from front corners of the hood. No dancing, though. Slight shock over the washboard. Approaching railroad track. Rebound normal with slight bottoming on the tracks. I'm now at the end of the ride and handling loop and heading for the high-speed circular track. Over. Car 36 now at the access road.
1: Okay, 36. Our test car number 34, white GP, is just about at the 2.5 mile marker and doing 95. Proceed slowly to the track entrance. As soon as 34 passes you, you have 20 seconds to enter and accelerate to your approved test speed. Remember, 36, you're only cleared for 110 mile an hour.
0: 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Hello, control, car 36, holding at 110. No sway, no sheet metal flutter. Control, this is 36. Just completed 10 laps at 110 miles per hour. How about clearance to leave the circular track?
1: You're all clear, 36. 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
1: That was a good run, 36. You turned the quarter in 14.1. Prepare for second acceleration series now, 36. 36, that's it for today. Head back to the Pontiac Garage for inspection.
0: Roger. You know, after all this testing, slowing down to the speed limits on our access roads almost seems like we're standing still, doesn't it? You know, we have speed limits here at the proving grounds, just like the public roads. And we're proud to say that the GM proving grounds is probably the safest place in the world to drive. As a matter of fact, since 1958, we haven't lost a single day due to driving injury. Well, that's our Jeeto Tiger. What do you think of it?

0: Far out in the great expanse of the Pacific Ocean lies the romantic city of Honolulu, capital and chief seaport of the Hawaiian Islands.
1: Malakaliki maka, everybody! My name is Brack, and in Hawaiian that means fish food!

0: 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The people of Asia are all skinny, and why?
1: Because they don't eat any cheese!
0: All right then, let's bring Colby to Cambodia!
1: Let's bring Munster to Manchuria!
0: Let's bring Limburger to Laos!

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1: True or false, soccer teams in Africa have a team witch doctor?
2: That's true. And they have a motto, if you can't beat them, eat them.

We have a story that's a little risque, but I love it. It's about a 90-year-old man who was dying in the hospital. They had to feed him through a rectal tube. He rang the bell for the nurse. He wanted another tube, and she said, "What do you need another tube for?" He said, "You've been so nice to me. I'd like you to have dinner with me before I die." I wonder what they had for an appetizer. That's what I want to know. Tonight I had 20 honeymooners in here. What can you say to honeymooners? I said, "It's so nice to see you up and around again." I always get the people in, so I get embarrassed, you know. One looked at me. This is what she kept doing. Through both shows. She says, "I never." I said, "That's because you weren't asked."

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Don't make me slice you. 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And I'm bad. Now you talking about groovy? Groovy.

0: What are you doing? Hold it, hold it, hold it, hold it. What's the matter? What are you singing?
1: Singing, nobody knows the troubles I've seen. Jack, don't you know this is a new world? This is a new thought. This is a new era. This is the new theme of thinking. The song goes like this.

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Say the times when I'm up. Yes, yes, way up. Yes, Lord. 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

0: Steamboat on the river, Chicago jumping in the springtime, Milwaukee in the fall is the ball, Cleveland, Seattle, Washington, San Francisco, big jump in LA, New York City, Boston is all hallelujah, oh Lord, dig me.
1: Some words sound better than others when they're spoken.

0: 15 cc's of reagent.
1: This is not an advertisement for a new movie. This is a warning. If you are squeamish, if you have nightmares,
2: you?
1: If you have a weak heart, before you experience Reanimator, think very carefully. H.P. Lovecraft's classic tale of horror, Reanimator. Remember, you've been warned.
0: He's dead?
3: Not anymore.

Worldwide communist gangster computer god scum on top, staged like Hollywood, with plastic pale stand-in actors, with communist gangster computer god speed recording, instantaneous, simultaneous, edited, simulated voices implanted for all TV and news media microphones in any known language. Unbelievable con artist gangsterism solely for the overall plan. Worldwide eternal Frankenstein living death slavery.

I am Napoleon. 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So I started searching through my family tree, and this is what I found to be the truth about me. I'm a little teapot, short and stout. Here is my handle, here is my spout. When I get all steamed up, then I shout, just tip me over, pour me out. 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I can change my handle and my spout, just tip me over, pour me out. 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Grandma used to sing, though since then our tastes have changed in so many ways. Yet to the pot we'll cling. 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While they argued back and forth till late at night, the teapot standing by would sing with endless delight.

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0: classroom. 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
1: Leave them
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1: alone. All in all, it's just
0: another
1: brick in the
0: wall.
1: All in all, you're just
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1: brick in the
0: wall.

0: 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Hey, teacher. Leave them alone. 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Oh, you're just another brick in the
1: wall.

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0: have any
2: pudding.
0: How can
2: you
0: have
2: pudding
0: if
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1: Ah! I don't like this overproduced shit, man! 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
1: I'll kill you. Kill you, you fucking mother. 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

Yes. No. Well, I hadn't thought about it.

This is a strange but true story which proves that history does repeat itself. And the events depicted here happened just 100 years apart. Both President Lincoln and President Kennedy were concerned with the issue of civil rights. Lincoln was elected in 1860. Kennedy was elected in 1960, 100 years apart. Both were shot from behind in the head. Their successors, both named Johnson, were Southern Democrats with seats in the Senate. Andrew Johnson was born in 1808. Lyndon Johnson was born in 1908, 100 years apart. John Wilkes Booth, the man that shot Lincoln, was born in 1839. Lee Harvey Oswald, the man that shot Kennedy, was born in 1939, 100 years apart. Booth and Oswald were Southerners, favoring unpopular ideas. Booth and Oswald were both assassinated before going to trial. Both presidents' wives lost children through death while in the White House. Both presidents were killed on a Friday and in the presence of their wives. President Lincoln's secretary, whose name was Kennedy, advised him not to go to the theater. President Kennedy's secretary, whose name was Lincoln, advised him not to go to Dallas. John Wilkes Booth shot Lincoln in a theater and ran to a warehouse. Lee Harvey Oswald shot Kennedy from a warehouse and ran to a theater. The names Lincoln and Kennedy each contain 7 letters. The names Andrew Johnson and Lyndon Johnson each contain 13 letters. The names John Wilkes Booth and Lee Harvey Oswald each contain 15 letters. And friends, it is true. History does repeat itself.

0: sideburns, and switchblades. 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Braces and pimples. 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It's a blast.
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Everybody's got a job to do these days, and I've got one, and I have a lot of fun and games. Every time I think of it, I feel peculiar. 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